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0: yes
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2: my men kind bro from
1: kind bro
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1: seal what
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2: and the honors of penita we see word we say church of obedience and the church of disobedience the group we me no
1: and the yame so de man no a adu no amutie me busa ma de na odeso de man no aye so tie yame so tie de de yesu aka me atu atamati du na nchemu du no me say sa modom yame ya dai good to yame so de man no a ne mra no na odeso ano And there is some woman who don't go free. It is so much more common. Say, "Kwa can come in my own room." Can go to the home now. Yeah, you had the affair. You never tell you
0: nine. I didn't see and so much more by Kusi me and Sano. Yeah, chill no. We can both four by nine. We didn't get as I say for 29. No, I'm not
1: too many.
0: Chill no. Now we can both four fly. We crack when you're on top. I see no show. No say.
1: Show no say.
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0: Welcome back to, yeah, That's a Pepper Thing. 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
0: 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It's a Pepper Thing!

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1: ayama dro enti adro ni ye no I don't know what you say. I am reliable and I say, reliable. Because I'm say, and you'll be on the numb a bunch of toy drawer. Oh, what him dear? May Kaiser be able to mean, see any? Many a branch of BCI are now a toy drawer. Wash and Robertson. Come on, please watch him. Who class has drilling in a saw me? Sawdust. And all wash it. A drone now wash and you'll drop papa. Mahogany. And did you come on? Now, so may one or more pine a good form, but you're a good. A hot to say,
2: eh, I say, moo.
1: Nipana, oh, yes, so may a jumano, or Monsieur Champabua. Eh, dear Connie, Mampabua, he no more fire, so no more quajuma. So does he be a chromutiasu. Now, so what was the sad dear good rubber beton? When no money, dear Hadry, no mum, so when you have banra, and you're reliable, che, a drubia. Mishadam Moody. And run up with the doctor, bid you go. And a baby son say, Musi, herbal medicine, a coonipa. And one woman, no woman, Debbie, and no more real. Do not say no.
2: So
1: I say, a dear car was a man. A do baby, no, no, Adriaya Penny say, Onipa, young son, and then one son.
2: Okay.
1: Abo bi ti se denchem. O mini mpabo ni pakura mpabo a be digest. O mini dompe a 1 minute no complete be digest. Nti ono ni de utimi fa aduane a denchem di entutro aduane ni padio.
2: Okay.
1: Enu nti de omo an se herbal medicine and you very reliable. Auto so super. Nemum obi bia ya wa dwin se o di herbal medicine be di juma no na wa hwe di efre se onye obi ti se Dr. Chum e hodro na o di di juma
2: the thing say man we or doctor auto pressure mam you
1: who ni problem
2: eh je next week eh say chirim ko free eh e pamata de foflo
1: adenta
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2: Ah, eh, but
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1: 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Oh, if you try Jenny, Tijenny one answer. No, be a basse, a poor lion. Oh, Ronnie Sanya, you know, I could tear her by no. Only my habino. No, only him dear habin to tear. No, they're called goody panini. Send a tear be any panama problem, Cagra. Or you grow on a more corner and send them or boomer cotty. So no. Now, or their cotties are habino and their cogu be any. So no, it is uncrophony the omo high and papa baby dinny the make us a baby me can ha may staff member be to a draw free conongo and on the back will carry. Oh yeah, do them weapon of sister to wake of an eh. What's your turn with conongo? 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
1: 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I could do come say, and you may be a honor man. Yet the back and can near my yidino. A be a honor man, a baby do no name yet. And the Parliament, a more to me, na answer now the near my be free a beer or my foo frost beban. Standard authority or Ghana no. A beer say at the corona a deep free sour man or so urban, umber quack or shell sour man who
0: was supported. And Sana will be campaign.
1: And Sana, a baby do Ghana. Said ya beya because a bedru Ghana cry, senya enya sika ye beside as sem say ye de say sa and ye man. Don't so no body. It in come more quite no beat the bibi free me fan say China eba ye befe say I didn't free China ban senya enka China wa emma bedru Ghana cry me a kwa kutu yamana say ye magusi. Parliament is saying nena ye man to me be. They say in call for one of the near man baba. Ewi obeduru na senya ansane ya sa boka
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2: 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Adi e ba ko aba who here was say di hun come on so ye be a friend or antimicrobial resistance me a pharmacist di me pese me ka ho asem kaka e adia me chi mu say simply enru bi o ha e ku mu amo we ye your body mu nti se unya yare bi a o fred drone na nka ku sa mu awa no but ye mu bi no se si an ye ne se last time na be pharmacy obi ba se ono no se be 6 months ni ono antimicrobial drug be anti or pay be anom na I'm say na problem be na we see we shey no bonim say we say ye be an one nom kwa be 2 times we dey onom
0: see
2: anti eye say abra wo hia dru no wan kasa wo free pim na akoto asema make me ka na me pimpim me chika kwa because ya so so ye ka ho
0: sure
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2: 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Na se omu hia at that time. How do I even explain it in chi?
0: Okay.
2: Okay. Into body na that time no room here. But one no ono ma abone ye exposed to a drone. Or ye exposed the bedroom baby no bit to me a build ne ne honam akwa such that next time edro corona ba into me enko no aha that's one aspect of resistance say it is say next time when ya we corona samu amu anom course a e be say just say aha ye dey do di kind ma wa enye adwuma just say ye pay edro anu edim mo one thing no say say ye ma we edro anu edim mo a usually side effects no so so e was show e no so ne bo it me ya dey bebre say say na ma ya re ne ko ya den den den it ye best for do ha omo man kitin kiti akwara no ni problem bi osi o me beya me wo ni me sheda man edru bia me sure betumi a cleansing the system no ma copy antibiotic no mo dia mano and this is what causes resistance
0: so ma wo kan se maye di e ko so pa o
2: e bre enti e be stress say e metie fo nyina ye fa ye ho njim ye bom pa se policy makers so so on betumi e di policy sisi any other touch um patch or somewhere any pharmacy council any omo standards omo mo ye involved nyina kan yamba together na san your man kitin kiti ya eti ese ye che so on my concern ye health no ye be ye ho adwuma na aboa
0: ha asema wo kan ye ho se wo ko maya no e free SHS, even JHS, or whole air corner. 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
3: I don't know who to
0: And one na and can you pay a bed down
3: here? But say, obey your arena, who here say, well, penicillin cry, Yamiadum, the roof of Rabba, dear, and can penicillin the world with your because obey allergic to it, your good group.
0: Na se kura tu obi na onum se nwozo e
3: anu de nkanya hwe
2: but it should be on suspicion.
0: I am just saying, yenya we die. 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You know.
2: Yeah.
0: Ahine. Also far dia bride.
3: Oh, be bad wodo. Me dia bad kwa wosel. HIV as you see, as a pageant movie. And ready.
0: Course only is simple. And a crabby as you could be a 224 a
3: boho.
0: Ain't you must say the enemy?
3: A catechisu. A dancer catechisu. Be real.
0: Messia nebua, a bono sooner, ya, doctor. A chain.
3: Let me
0: say,
3: Many a rent to me, if you have a copaki wedding, say if you have seen a cheap, I am brutal. Maybe I would show for the Gura Mundijuba. Now, no piano, a granny acupo. Bako from the car, the panic chair, and suddenly we see a little crowd of my jumping. Hey! Now, a yako, your fashion.
0: Yes.
3: Now, your video be, Messer, dear bro. Basic school near Baya, near my oil. An odd day. It is a sea idea. Baby a gum, say a worker, see. And sir, I show for most of them, the Nigerians, I be good.
0: The bachelor, I mean, Chawanu, Chocobine Wood Village, Gallam Zero.
3: Ah, me, somewhere industrial area.
0: Ah, okay.
1: Gallam Zero, Ninja, and Biano.
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3: Ha. So you call up and you so poor. Say basic things as you train wo basic school. Ye kire
0: na me ntwa no ye ma kola tablet. SHS need tablet. Teacher Nina would jina na nimu kire ade no. O need tablet ni bi.
3: Good.
0: Ya ma tablet na ma school
3: for.
0: Teacher Nina on one children. O need bi.
1: Why? Why? Why? Yes,
0: that is what is going on.
3: Yes,
0: and SHS, when we use a tablet,
1: I buy the demand.
0: But teacher Nina,
3: or children, no,
0: we need be.
1: Yes, when we use tablet, I know what piano people.
3: Oh,
1: yeah.
3: Why we say the tablet to use the children?
1: And on so only be there.
3: Every subject is downloaded on the tablet.
0: It will work up a soft copy. Now we show phone. The adi children in our tablet, no so.
2: I see, interesting.
0: Enti, ubekwe na korano, na unimise, unimise wakohye, ubekwe chile wanu wabi fye huha.
3: Enu nti, diankame kabe wye la, awufuoma abaye hiya ye. 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We dey do here. We
0: dey so here.
3: As be a, them on groups be a or one communication. Of course, we groups. And your papa.
2: Wow.
3: Now my friend, but you know, say we objective. We want to Jeremy, at the cup of tea, we pass a union tea.
0: Oh, can't have bread for you.
3: Chat with of course. What's your objective? I heard a member say, I did be a. We pass a union tea. Obey. Ah, but I know. And your but I papa no. I say so. Banya meti ono a diliti sa groups no e free ni tablet so awu fuma abaye here ye ni ye fo ye ni ni o machi because sikana e die chire ni de da chi e be haye yo
0: next week ya be shada
3: HIV na e subject I chire with training colleges all colleges of education
0: yes yebi
3: me chire 7 years ya ye free ho. The teachers now pass it through our hands. Only knowledge about HIV and AIDS.
0: Now you are the only one who could have. Because you are pass at the AIKK assembly members, nananom, and then penning for a work room, one moon in Semukuri, Yabobo Tutu, a camp war,
1: Obiadin. Oh, yeah, dear, Sabi, or no, so in your home first.
0: Now, when the original minister can't want Sam say, Yabe Pamu, Yam Lantia Wokuma
3: say, I'm
0: sorry, Gina, as our pa, one finance and come with me.
1: Cabramit Nansena made you know why, say. 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
0: Next week, your best family system, and any health benefit, and then eh, and you bring your quine idea, you're winning in them. Say, see, idea, Yemra, and emergency contraceptive, nona, in the Hong Kong. 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Yashena, ebinomo FM bubloni se misconception.
2: Yeah.
0: Wo ho bebre. 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
2: Patrol me that's a paper, I didn't with you. All right. 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Said ye word ne ekano emergency and I'm pofrimo. And see for instance, say one umukeni eshim and only be meshim. No what dream is a bisa bisi. 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people bebre na I am not mo pick information from social media bi wa TikTok bi wa Instagram but the truth is that some places where na ya na information dey free web no you can't verify say a correct source nti bi wa enye TikTok kra na down for any class or see we do we fire be you say no we dey check of far nti talking about emergency contraceptives ebi no dey say offer emergency contraceptives na one yema ebetumi asan yensen enye no kre
0: wow
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0: for na afa na e kama e no be num kabomu
2: we funu cry be ya kama kama oba no na she yensen no cry be from because the hormones now they you are just who introduce hormones and most of the emergency contraceptive pills na eh your boyfriend no progesterone aha progesterone so cry the pregnancy hormone and see a boy with pregnancy this is a oh no emergency pill because on your man and you say kwa beji na yi and in case oh no dey asi yen say anokwe
0: it your no the purpose any medical purpose pa
2: emergency aba when in na ho say oh ben ebube okwedi empomu agro asi na wafa just so that one yen sen and as a won fair through into a delay of ovulation and as a prevent ovulation
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2: 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so no e be break
0: na bi sa we yan sa na makoma e ma no meme ye ke meme ya zo na eto enti e wo wadwuma mu no e de na ma e ma no ma estate ro ma ya no e misuse emergency contraceptive no
2: and that's a baby idea and we drew
0: yes
2: and see so the midi kind and people who have a misinformation
0: okay
2: any peer group influence
0: okay
2: most people now when you have information from friends peers now down for say oh me far away boy me panty coffee oh me say and it's a also one thing is that your human body see a very obia they unique and see be a dear boy auntie sewane emwa auntie ama
0: okay.
2: But then most people get information from other people without verifying whether it's true whether it's false no way dhra so that's one of the challenges I have a money be a facing tia omofasa emergency contraceptives ebi so oha omu nimpa say wo edra ofa ebe to me a preventive pregnancy beno ofa no every single day nemi ya ha ho and baby epi kwa ni rebe finia de eni on ha no ho nti ebi nomu 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
0: nti breben ye beka se nipa wei wa abuse emergency contraceptive no emergency abuse no ana misuse no how does it look like
2: okay nti misuse ene se enye emergency adie na enye what plan se mekwa kwa adie wei nti what plan se obekwa kwa there are other options and to emergency contraceptive and frank could be because I don't know now just what planning ahead of time that's misuse we patcho they make a muda ho
0: yeah
2: aha
0: he said they were ankasa ne wabo trimu po say we be call ukunu ho we be call be ma we ho awa wonim say we kwai we na ekwa akusi
2: patcho
0: and to emergency contraceptive unko
2: yes
0: na enya ade e yempo film
2: patcho sa pepepe me I think that my pharmacy there was this challenge I may encounter one lady bi basa ono no na wa plan is obeko baby baby ntin ko to emergency contraceptives no do a obe hia for each place of the one ko obi
0: obeko dia make e then obi ko be nine e bia nso obem num bi
2: eno no your problem because one thing is that adia ba ko ne say emergency contraceptive no ye the hormones no bebre agum ti say nka daily one na also body no hormones na e release in kakankaka nya menyansam no hormones na say e release at a particular rate in kakankaka nti for instance yen fanya example say at reba ko na de bia e hwiegu body no mind no na regulate o cycle ne bibia kama kama emergency contraception e be fa ne say bucket ma hormones bucket ma
0: e
2: hwie agu body no nti e confuse system na say eh dey na say eh yen yen ntem na your friend is saying ovulation and saying yes, and you send me to me about. Imagine, say, I didn't care to be a three back on here and see a
0: bucket in
2: market, my good body. No, but you see, imagine, say, bucket man, what fun bear four times a day because Uko will be differently. But the thing is that so who name so much that when you ma, there's a way I'll call about it. Oh, you were different, your condoms were your daily pills, your implants, your different methods, your natural method, crow. As a Uko family planning in it, I bet me a change your come, what you say. Now I pick it, dear one, cause I bet boy or lifestyle. No, and one of the most important ones for young ones, Nadia, abstinence, and so and I am no more so metty. But not to say a very
0: abstinence, and no one, dear, may they hold the may they sham. Freezer, a pomade, a microphone. Because several quacko war and quara a savaka cancer, a panier, and more friendly. As 12 years, ye born no panier. Say HPV, yes. Instead, say Bianca, you be preaching abstinence. No, ya cast at that age, dear, obey me a quack or yen, yes, I had yen. And now, yeah, you will be, but that's another
2: unfortunate.
0: Yeah, because an abstinence, and you're more who the ruby.
3: Adentra, your educational system, curriculum, it's a sick. You have proper sex education, beer in schools. Proper, proper. In schools, it's in ground you meet him. We just want to come free, but we are saying come free.
1: Oh, oh, him patcho. I say when it is, I am national issue policy. In ground you do what? I am not sure. So na omo yesa no so no se obi aso omo wo sa che nimu no obi a won the benefit tin here dey won call for wa bra en se make as e baby emire bi me wo me ba last one no na omo yeso as e no omo ye
0: project last one bi ma bi ma na
1: bi na bi
0: bi aso ke ba ko na antum gbedini
1: 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18 years no went me fa no ise adisuemu wa bra we siki consent of the parent and as a caretaker into when you your national policy I was simply nation na was groups bi ti sɛ National Association of Teachers. So on that groups bi ti sɛ University UTAC. Any other civil organizations here, omo wo memu no saa ne ma we mu no omo ma ehuhia wo mo na mbre bia no ense se ye koma politicians no ekwai freedom na se bibi omo pe bia no na omo ye nke ideally ka 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
4: Ninyina so
1: aye crack it away. More or less no your man family planning. Your man family planning. Basically to me out.
0: Dr. Jessica, you share abuse and how it looks like.
2: Yeah, I think so. You asked about the misuse.
1: Misuse
2: near
1: abuse. Emergency contraceptive POC.
3: Emergency contraceptive. So we don't even how to use her. A more serious adverse effect.
0: The effect no ye beba wo na some misuse ni abuse ho no. E no na de wo de beka ho no. Aka doctor de no ho no.
3: Recently school be most school dey. Senior house mistress come for search. Student no bags. Na nema obu ko ye. 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Tablet bi bi modi. Omo won search a quantity e chese. Ti se de na wo ka first. Every month. And so with us in a woman.
2: Yes.
3: That is misuse. And yes, Anna, you're here saying for a problem.
0: Okay.
3: And so, I'm not born who are. Now, then the monk, and yes, sir. It's just something very sexually active.
1: Oh, who do what?
3: Oh, who do what? Now, if you are, I'm with you. I dare to be a cow was a pane. We are here, because you say, we'll be to be condom. No, we are. My friend said, pregnancy are taking place with fallopian tube.
2: A topic.
0: Yeah, Baba, ni effect ro na misuse na na me pese yeti. Yam fan is ni pano no wa adwen se oni be ma bishia. Enti ono de won pese bi a yebe wie ni na ne wure finti no. Na wadi kan no mato ho. And also, a cam is used no hubia na
1: se. I say problem me mo akakra.
0: Go ami ara.
1: E pharmacy so head here. Sir, a drone and Predo do say, Enna individual, and we move on quite a beer, a few moon in an offer, befa. So, aha, na a beer or fa, your more milligram, ne quantity, no, and so no actually tree, and a bread bay, and a was a more farmer. So, Nasa, or more a year or more year no. Otherwise, I knew who said any panel were abusing, and I said, and you will be busy.
0: Father said, yeah, emergency contraceptive.
1: About what
0: would you like to think? Necessary or
1: far often, how frequent, and also more far.
2: May that's a very real question. I will be say, nokre there's a myth going around say ideally nke was some you taking no limited number of times in a year na yin na sa na yejidi but we found out from a number of articles I say you may take it a number of times in the year but problem am di kind kind I still hold say I dey anke what's a bank kitin no we dey gum do so poor e wo body no say e dey e will tip you into side effects mwo yen to me nka say you can't take it more than once a year and more than twice there isn't a limit
0: okay
2: but the challenge is that problem e dey bebre wo no eso nti hun to me nti na say nka say oh yes emergency na refer the emergency na tie band me fa na any time I want any day I a problem emma Dr. Sanka bibi about milligrams nti milligrams
1: na also good also offer
2: usually it depends here or me more brand be adding but e be o ha e one single tablet
0: brand be o kekan doctor tun be pisa then e dey
1: me go say you say who
0: say dey dey be sian dey last part you say sir ba ku e be o ha e ye ba ku e duro duro na o obi wo won so awu be koto no na ye mi no e mi sian dey o
2: nti ni nyina e manufacturer no e na oye nti manufacturers be o ha 0.75 aha micrograms very small amount nti eno no o fa mi no because you need 1.5 micrograms but what you say obi here 1.5 so that e bit me amount effect at all hwehwe no aha nti 0.75 no mi no kaboma obi nya 1.5 Inti for some manufacturers, omo ye two tablets. Now for two na take. Inti usually you find within the earlier you take it the better. Ofan in term about why ye sex na. Prevent ovulation quickly. As compared to say obet train be 5 days later na wakofa.
0: Inti say before and after no. Be you better ma consider mo be say a misuse ana say we take it before sex ana after sex no
2: before sex a misuse
0: and that is a no nye adwuma nye nkrofo o konto kwa nye mi anya
2: nye say nye adwuma a wrong use so when you tia say we be bibisa nti ne wo other methods no any emergency
0: that is a nye emergency
2: nye emergency
1: emergency ni say well I don't know
0: as when
1: ni
0: na so na
1: akosi na so ye ya dey as dey ahwe ya na aha ahwe ya na edinyi sa bram nti wo ko no say dey be ya nyi san ya won siesi won no emma aha nti emergency ni always after
2: but so what you
0: say unyadnum to ho dia na nya emergency
1: nya person no na mo wa ya ade e bechem mo chuka mo si edwale
0: ato edwale ato
1: ha mo edwale ko da ade e
2: yes and na patcho inti ufa a tablet mienu a ufa mienu na bom it should be within 72 hours
0: okay
2: within 72 hours
1: na
2: mi ensa ebinum kwa formulations no it may go up to 5 days but the further you are from time now only be mending she no e hon the worse it becomes meaning say say dem can
0: let
2: say
0: say
2: say
3: okay at the time okay side emergency dey see no sabe no wa ovulate ya and you dey say na bad dad say na o kon medu
0: e no na be ya den
3: you say na ba
2: e be prom
0: it is all ovulation mu na se ansa na wo ko no maduro no na nyinsen na ba en stop nyinsen
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0: so woni mi se mi to duro ma
1: eh
3: o you know about implantation na be slow the down we are na e topic na mo anti mi stop pregnancy na be tell say under certain conditions, sperm needs to be trouched.
1: You can let me be 4 days, Anna.
3: And son, what to push you? It's one of my delay because you are told not pregnancy. And yes, Adia, what to push you? Adia, why you?
0: Okay. And son, I have a bad question. We know so, Anna. Yansha, Obi Akwada. She been prayed ya sir below 15 years sir omo no this had you me adi juma no below 15 years whole ban and a crowd is here 16 years for an adult you know over 15 year old you were not as low as 12 years sir. Enum se enum e de na ama sa krankete nkete no sa nso no mi sa ni
1: problem se eyi no e bi e bet me a eyi pharmacies wo ha wo ye wo expanding no entra emergency no because en kura yi de ya wo ke ya se ya do mu ko e me ya wo mu panic family planning panic
2: yes
0: it en kwala as low eyi
1: no 12 years
0: 12 years
1: ya ko ye ne implant
0: wo mu no eye.
2: Hey, that question made the, I think say policy makers na
1: kan. Policy.
2: Policy.
3: But when you has, en kame na ya ko chile di buo. Kopia. Onu na ye advocate for this. Na we move forward no many as we been ko shi aya and discuss here. Say your policy. Akora no ti ase wi a parent credit minister.
2: Any consent.
0: E jọ ta na da make che o say baby ana me kira ade. Midwife wo ho. And kwala wo class 6 ma do do na ya she wum nsam
3: ai
1: kwabna ma nkofo ese yesu say unim say
0: nkofo be ya
1: unim say ye ba ye eyi na ye ye no bi wo honu ma me busa ai na me busa ai about sad discussions ya ye o odi ma na wo di ba ya seconds na say say ko ade yo say I can't help this one meet me message na odi ma me sisi a chira
0: wo ti wa dey yin ba
1: ai wo busa no question no
0: say e bi a say akonwa no ba akoma ma me say wa mle make
1: you me busa ai no be 3 times
0: ne di are
1: so abuse this wo ye ya na aba wo ye say okokai na
0: ne ko
1: na esa ko na message o dey ma say this one I can't help
2: country ni policy
1: which means say asem na ye kan sisi ai e ye highly highly sensitive
2: yes
1: the sensitivity no so so ekowie se ensa kase bi edi sa na minya nyina echi edi na kosi se se se benya mebo ani enya nimdifo no mu bekirekire mu se uye we ya nsunsunsu se na de bebre uye se ya we na 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extent se online kura it is controlled na me ba enti enti oba kura no ka se be kwa koye family planning se we di 12 years we di se ya
0: we ni kwa ise ye
1: se di enti
0: so so okwaji
1: me wa na se ya me hwe news France omo president or si said the social media AC how omo nkura e wo France ni certain social media platform omo bro kuni nyina na unyen nuru emfie bia omo man kura no enya access to those enso ya had there my bet dear bibia is open
0: atigana na na abedwene ho dia enye beye
1: idi se ga na musu ni atie ntwa se ya

0: out of it, yes, as a breast cancer adoption. It was there, it was killing them, but we were not getting them to the hospital, so we were not getting the data. But now we are seeing that it's going up because more and more of them are coming, okay, because they heard it. They were screened at church, at the marketplace. Dr.
1: Jessica, I don't know if we have
2: a bad
0: Emergency contraception, the first step. Because that is the first step. Because some woman boy din a crown as any pan why we decide to say obey. When him say quacks na ne ye unsafe abortions, none boarding. Nay ye for saw. And so boy name per se girl ne be fanny say na ma when ya more how needs. Obekwa could chia my girl na ye.
1: But never bring us you so herbal concoction. And then make say, Dr. Jessica, can because of say ABA or why buying alpha. So one more war.
2: Yes, or buy alpha. No more year, you might walk.
1: A while buying a
2: and I will end this. Because I am not so better than her, because I'm
1: not saying me to me to me suffer pharmacies, be say, yeah, by private. Or friend or catch up, so offering him penny for a boom, my money. The answer of the mom is an impending force. We would dear, or my human said, You see, TNT. Oh, won't you mean marble in the summer? Because I'm here and I question be a baby. I'm a baby. I'm a
3: baby. I'm a baby. I'm
1: a baby. I'm a baby. I'm a baby. I'm a baby. I'm
4: a baby.
1: I'm a baby.
3: Food of Food and Drug Authority. Omo ye adwuma, nyame hwa omo. But adwuma no bebre wo ho e wo sey ye ka ho. E san sey nkomo ye edi, mo ka sey emergency contraceptives e bi bo e wo from bebre. Black market. Bebre e free baby a any authorized. E be good system. E ba fo. 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I'm making sure some busy because black market too. The bonnet pass,
2: so how you're black, no busy
3: don't black market because yen digress, but then tramo on the sun and send baby if I want ever.
2: Madam Pacho, mean Travano, a little behavior, so yes, you know, for me, she said tramo, no be so hospital as will be a severe tramadol.
3: Yes,
2: I will be was severe pain. So now you go hospital near administer Aman.
3: Yes.
2: And near administer Aman.
1: Dosage, you know.
3: Dosage necessary.
2: I say no, your hospital.
3: Yes.
2: Nipa krone bi. So who kabne bi a wona akoye de ma o ma huto. But time na na was offer what fair we are worth the honor. Inti o huna musa adodo na so bi e kubisa say ade am de ma me na ye kamo. No matter of course, she said the mouth has here in me. They won't share your work.
1: I think the question we cried is already answered.

0: Evale say how kese pa emergency contraceptive deba in a long run. So who you switch out? I don't say no there. Market can be a bit of how.
1: But makupena mpesa me sign the
0: social.
1: In the long run, no. Bet me ama one year say. How? Maybe someone say how. What's the idea? Can't say. Emma, women's is near regular. O cycle no crown who meeting who night. And to what you also see, can time be around this time? Me ovulate. I am a safe space. But already if he said because I want no say emergency contraceptives here. As our cycle, I just don't.
2: You don't know what better when you.
1: Then you, oh, na. Yes, I'm not going to create it. Doctor, Jeff is so able, so sir. In the long run. Odwe sa wo fa atu to prevent nyensen and I say esi nyensen ya no kwai but in the long run bit me anim because wo fa ne bebre
0: but
1: ya te ase
2: wa fa bro
1: so wa fa bro so
0: ye betimi aka se wan hwe na wo yusu no bebre a wan hwe adaachi e be ha wo awu mu ana
2: no dear said the bank for your care, dear seven show my dear. I had to say, look at me, you mean to me, can I say? I'm not a person, much of
1: my policy.
2: And he said, they are now we show to say emergency contraceptive. I had to say, I quite said, DDT, bay, yes, no, they will make a yes, I'm a man.
3: The first time I become a classroom, say, emergency contraceptive and prevent pregnancy. Students didn't cry free. I wouldn't say stop pregnancy. That is a misconception out there.
1: Okay.
3: And when the hard game point education no form. As I say, a shame education in the classroom. Yes, I are. The egg can you know, I you train him, say, if you win him cry, that's a need. I should not know me ever say.
0: And not yet, sir. Dr. Jessica, Dr. Stephan, say, Wang, you know, I mean, we say, and no cram, man, you say, no,
2: I have fertilizer.
0: I think, sir, my offer is in this because, sir, Obipe, I walk around, no, yeah, yeah, sir, the common one, N tablet.
3: Yes.
0: Meaning I know the F for no cry, no so cry, the boy, and so, and no, but call a crabby bag, N tablet, bed, you then you go and you say you sent you to beat me cut 10.
3: Yes, study advocacy, no, said you are study. Now you reach out to
0: you, reach it. Now you can't woman who said at the end of that she be you say, yeah,
2: and you're not feeling penny for you. They said they work as a that you're by your brother, but say, yeah, that you this is why I'm going
3: to say, I'm going to be pregnancy. The prayer, a hospital, the father do an edge.
2: Okay,
3: it's true. A delay, you cannot to consider me and you say about now. I delay processing and
2: there's so much I say delay and I stop.
3: I didn't cost up on I'm not a karma, but you are to consider me. I can't implantation. Now pregnancy are taking place for fallopian tube. Now, intimate man, I cow.
0: Mam say, why was so the tea? The NTO,
3: I took it badly. Yeah, I don't see a factor.
0: Mam say, why? Doctor, I'm saying, okay, I know who's so with you.
4: Yes, because we are this year, mono. Yeah, who say, and I, yet, sure, say, and yet, a documented course of ectopic at all.
3: Your policy.
4: But, so,
2: and yet, documented, but who say, yet, Pacho, only an expert from the BT media. But, yeah, and yeah, so, yeah, the, who say, who say, I didn't delay processing. What is it? And what he can say, because of that delay, no. Ewo, eyi sa eyi tube no munti no. Wa we ya baby party I was saying.
0: I think said dey aye treaty a topic midwife no e kind. Say e betimi aye fa.
2: Yes. Aha, no so e betimi aye because baby I was say o ya documented. Because o ya baby ti say kobna ye baby ti say grounded theories in here there. They are not documented per se. What you say? But he say you know say you answer ni akọ documented.
1: Yeah.
2: And all this is those research, logic, reasoning, inferential, and the idea. But as I said, I can say, once you're beating me across the delay, and the idea. Maybe Potty, I was saying, conception who could take place. And I'm saying, when I introduce sir, delay into the process, and the possibility, sir, sir, progress in the beating me happen, I will tube, no, a possible. What you say?
0: I'm not sure. Facility, so I'm not sure. I'm not sure. I'm not sure. I'm not sure. I'm not sure. I'm not sure. I'm not sure. I'm not sure. I'm not sure. I'm not sure. I'm not sure. I'm not sure. I'm not sure. I'm not sure. I'm not sure. I'm not sure. I'm not sure. I'm not sure. I'm not sure. I'm not sure. I'm not sure. I'm not sure. I'm not sure. I'm not sure. I'm not sure. I'm not sure. I'm not sure. I'm not sure. I'm not sure. I'm not sure. I'm not sure. I'm not sure. I'm not sure. I'm not sure. I'm not sure. I'm not sure. I'm not sure. I'm not sure. I'm not sure. I'm not sure. I'm not sure. I'm not sure. I'm not sure. I'm not sure. I'm not sure. I'm not sure. I'm not sure. I'm not sure. I'm not sure. I'm not sure. I'm not sure. I'm not sure. I'm emaya no ne ma no we choose set de ye beto no enu mum enna
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1: 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Yen
0: kasha. Yeah,
1: So pharmacies be a day, good particular place. To go and answer, ooh, now
0: this man.
1: Very convenient. There are some pharmacies cry online. Oh, that near the abroad. That is the level of convenience, Edru. Secondly, fear of stigma. Secondly, fear of stigma. Obi oho oye young. Said the Dr. Jemfi di kai kai no. When him say young person, ah, on anterior family planning unit, idiot. A man for beka say, ah, na wounds a 12-year-old. Dey okoye den wo family planning facility. As he say. Okay, you see, this is society. Ebe judge na kaso we are kwala boni. Adena we you see, any of our pharmacy oba obetumi kaso Mrs. Tase. Mento emergency. Me ma me say. Mento edure mano. Omo debe mano. So any of my no fear of stigma. Say ebe kaso we are kwala boni. Ana ebe judge niti. Any onko family planning unit ko obi rough pharmacy na watu. Ena second niti so convenience niti. Ejama.
0: Ami se wa. Yes. 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
4: Very simple.
0: Ena biuzo wa se wa baya ni yekenye, diye nano ubikano wa.
2: First, na na se yini yeken, inkafesi ya kura yangu ubra, yeto wa kutoi.
0: 11 years, ni maame dene ukoni ya se yen TV day, eno nso to kaho, before wa wa fama yena.
4: The other thing is say, ebi ani yemu biatete. So family planning, the regular family planning, and there's been so many complaints, side effects. Obisi me fire, me mense snetra, eba bebre, me TMA ya, me nisubri, me pressure, cause from kofoka, so many experiences. So many experiences with the regular hormonal family planning. Na yenino. 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
1: conceptions na
4: ena ema o musuo e ka ho ntina dodo na prefer say
0: o mu benu
4: we no instead of getting the regular one, and of course convenience is an judgment. Because pharmacy shop there on auto nedru into opa 100 times to cry or the one. Yeah, feel no bad judge. You are saying now crack it one and say
2: nice. You know when you have a sort of talk about so peace.
4: Ain't see or better talk when you're not soon you'll be a me. Chaka certain team being goodness, but I also want to throw in a recommendation.
0: Okay.
4: Says so we are drugstore ni and dispensing technician and whoever would say drugstore and pharmacy. So almost somebody keeps coming.
1: Exactly.
4: Keeps coming now. Almost say yeah, just got the nurse so. The health.
0: Yeah, the assembly them now.
4: Very important. I kind of partner with a pharmacy sometimes the couple and all that. And I noticed the trend. So one day I called the lady, say, our challenges in calculating the safe periods now, I can help her. Into Nyadaja, Umbra, Metren, say, no, be calculating. It doesn't take much.
1: Yeah.
4: We should step in and then help the person. Because, say, Obi abusing her, it is out of ignorance.
0: Can we say, sir, sir, experience, are you huni, say, enkwada any maya ya chiegusu umu abusing her? A lack of sex education, enkos winti, ene neye hu is adi weyada.
4: E kanhu.
0: How?
4: E kanhu pa, because sometimes, I mean, you feel say, de yenim, no bi enim. It's not like that. Obi besi su teenager. on to some same way will be I said menstrual cycle recently a year menstrual health and social media videos I try to do education on menstrual health and all that people don't know now saying that Ghana Education Service a year girl child menstrual hygiene day near there you call her church and you realize that they have a lot of misconceptions very near because you can awesome. You get it. Me and my mama, it be bakura teen or ba.
0: Okay.
4: And I had our personal struggle with that period all starting on the adiade. It is so when you start teaching, we didn't in a matter on how to calculate the menstrual cycle, how to know say that about every because I need to like I say. Women's is about on the second, every on the second. It's never true.
1: Depends.
4: It will be Baba Hospital, so doctor means to me, only be in common. Maybe there is no issue. She just doesn't know her cycle.
0: Why are you 28 days?
4: First, I'll ask you, women's is regular, or the debut, doctor, you irregular. I didn't hear. First, never on the first time. They say, maybe. Yeah, well, I remember who said, this is where the problem is.
1: Information.
4: So we don't start that training, that education from our teenage years now.
3: It's not in the curriculum.
0: The truth. But so at last year, the teacher, I confession you. I feel now about the curriculum.
3: Let me check. Okay. Without the curriculum. And the physical education.
0: Wow. You call them now. You would not know what's on my mind. Dangerous a year. How am I know?
1: Problem.
0: And you might be brand new. Children first. You might be year free money.
3: So I'm in the cycle. Another one.
0: Imagine
3: you contrast
0: it twice.
3: Remember.
0: Yeah, doctor, you won't go heavy. Auntie,
3: Sadia Wokan, sex education, no, can me na wo ho ene ne ye free mu because that ye Wokan na curriculum abra wo be gusa na asem we abetna ye ye ye bra gro ya kan jure say wo ye no obi anti sa abra ni ye chire ni nyina religious and moral education I must start here me trauma badun kasa das mom publications and ye aspect na e wo ho de dada and na ye modify. Now, the moment you say sex education, Krofo can say sex. What is it?
0: Okay, I'm going to say 0595 625 9444 0560 1 0 8 8 8 8 8 8 8 8 8 8 8 8 8 8 8 8 8 8 8 8 8 8 8 8 8 8 8 8 8 8 8 8 8 8 8 8 8 8 8 8 8 8 8 8 8 8 8 8 8 8 8 8 8 8 8 8 8 8 8 8 8 8 8 8 8 8 8 8 8 8 8 8 8 8 8 8 8 8 8 8 8 8 8 8 8 8 8 8 8 8 8 8 8 8 8 8 8 8 8 8 8 8 8 8 8 8 8 8 8 8 8 8 8 8 8 8 8 8 8 8 8 8 8 8 8 8 8 8 8 8 8 8 8 8 8 8 8 8 8 8 8 8 8 8 8 8 8 8 8 8 8 8 8 8 8 8 8 8 8 8 8 8 8 8 8 8 8 8 8 8 8 8 8 8 8 8 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
6: na ya da se ya da se amfo ejina ejire na ya da se ofim so

0: Mini baby, I'll pray free.
1: Already, wow, what a people in any
0: Father's Day, Nami Chow. Well, sure, made you go to Jenny Mundi. Wow, ma.
1: Oh, yeah, remember. Maybe where your career is there was the cheaper regional four gardens. Well, and the men may walk from one thing for an unknown to be a grown. Then you ask them to
0: pray. Where does him come away and himself will be capa?
1: Yes, I will come. And he said, sex education will be a paramount. And you know, a baby, a woman, there's one secret here. I'm a person here for population control. And I was so to be cashier power of a plan at the national would be 33 days in the year. The paper of trade book be in God's name. I think I mean, being for 4 weeks, being a nursing. I will react. Now, population control, no. And when my boys down to check, they say, no, I see my family planning education, no. Ever inquiring to no move, pass a meeting, ask him for a four, and to make it for, making us a two, it's level two. Those are the benefits that we are getting from this. When you say, they desire anything, crying, sex dragging, they are now, they especially, I can say, alcohol and drug-induced unprotected sex is spreading a lot of diseases. Oh, and to these are the things that I said, yes, I had 9 day wonder. I can't, no more castle. It should be repeated. Yes, I had to school, no more castle. And man, memory, no more education. Now, open so the mama in December. Never, Father's Day, dear, with the Bebro.
0: Ati we ya bɛhwɛ na ɛnɛ ye team yi ye di nkɔmɔ ne ahwɛ sɛ ye betimi ananti schools ni mu a ye nkɔ ahoma ne so ɔpem so
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0: and the school mukrani ya kapa
3: very important abstinence but it looks like see abstinence na ye week but I believe that media agencies ni we bit me aso mu den den den
0: ye na nuro yi ye bo ho da wuro ni ye be ka
3: no no no media agencies churches are sorry we say ye ka san sem we nyina e wo fi so we say ye ka ho asem finally me person me reiterate say emergency pills no enye abortion edru enti se wa wo fa se mafa nyinse enti me kofa emergency pills na se no no me pa cho nyinse no ko ebi gina ye kama kama enti se wo pese pese wo be fa nyinse anase wo pese nyinse ne benyi a don't go and take emergency contraceptive pill enti se dia make no
0: clear
3: secondly and prevent STI
0: okay
3: sa contraceptive pills na and prevent STI HIV so offer contraceptive pill emergency you any emergency you ubenya HIV so
0: one more depending will be no am
3: buying come pepe anti me can ABC condom use so we are sexually active and I say we need bema tidy in shemu a but who buy you su condom na abo who buy free sa yare STI is with any HIV nyina ho that's it for free
0: Dr. Jessica yedasi am say wa e ko mama o meet me no
6: and so I can make a can one say emergency contraceptive pills no obetumi afa say we feel say BBS emergency condom be a we use here at it and I say situations where why a rape obi sexual abuse be near there obetumi afa a few times, but a man in quiet because in Rona, yede ye contraception and our family planning. So, type we ni sansa emergency ni to the high amount ene egum enu ti na wonu metimi edwuma die na edi nti se wo feel say enemu no ahobambo ne yeden mawa bra hospital bra family planning unit ebi wo hospital bi e wo your community na nyo mu medi nkomo ebi a what family planning ho asem bi a usuru oba ye wona ho ro bebre. So when na I'm bwawa, there is another type. It will be also a non-hormonal. In Robia ni mwa, a best cell and I be ma
0: system
6: as a sa ha, a best sound system. Name woman so na a bone by. Even family planning units, no back cry, bet to me at your calendar method no. Send a wood calendar, no bet check
0: it
6: menses
0: no man win him the over can say baby I can is a danger period. How does it then away you? Ndo ke jumu nti
6: condom ni adine so so ewo no aha nti mumra hospital oba e free family planning unit enyi ske bia wo de wo meye family planning kra na wo pesa wo tisa ne ma wo yase a wo ba ye wo train midwives ni

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0: Hungary, Soviet Union, Croatia, Belgium, Morocco, and I think Switzerland. All these nations, Canada, Elusu, Atiamo. So the 10th game now, Obono. A Bayer Passer as a host nation, Bismarck, Obetimi, Abon Homode, Nanka, Wetimi, and ya that win, especially at this first half. Now, Wetimi, Edi Ehunu, Hawa, Obesi, a manager, the other minute, we game. So I think that Canada, say, at this point in time, Onona El Pulu, sir. When your goal or the better what them there, that speaks for itself because or your host nation, Kainashan is say this is the second time team South Africa, Elbertia, one of the three host nations, ne earlier on Olusu to Mexico. So a better pass as one of the host nation when you're South Africa no said here or other host nation member aye you know Uber. Yes, the same. Now when you have that win against Team Efreno, South Africa. So Bismarck, at this stage, say Canada and Timia a decent scoring opportunity. These are some of the instances. One, over Jonathan David. Two, or your host nation, he would want to win. Say the Bayer or the Bakonim. Now what me a progressive to the next stage of the competition.
1: We are back from the hydration break. Young Touch Weather so I'm Famao. Young Twaju and Subana Kwa Kodia Branta for the Saki across in us all. They cross that team Yanko. I'm a South Africa forum by Jibona Somo Aso. Antimo and keep you out of possession of Mabono. Kana for us by Jibium possession area. The Kodia Mount South Africa 53% and Mabo. And I can afford about 40% in contest now. And so I 7%. Bono Kutalia Mila. On a club on for Canada when you're running for the Stakio and there on and a captain for Canada Steven Ustakio on a captain for Air Canada Bonacqua Korea Branter Fencer Derek Cornelius Derek Colonius as when you're running for the Stakio on the commander Cornelius BM but to a Branter Fennel Aya Bombito on a swally pass when you're running for Ali. We are Tanjon Buchanan, on also a branch of Fensa Nathan Salibaraso, South Africa for Nairna Jabono, Boraka Korea branch of Fana Police and Nato from Referee today, or Sisarinian to us, we are interested. Sarina and to a Jumedian or so, a branch and Eda so Eda form, Yantua Jusabono Kuta South Africa, a branch of first evidence Makopa, evidence Makopa, on our enemy Ankwan Kofabon to Referee. Or say Munyabo China, yes, Abrantan Swajana Sintinia Twasso, Bona Kwakodi Abrantan Fencer Jonathan David, went to me Amfa Ama South Africa Foreign Ababa Jibona, Bona Kwakodi Abrantan Fencer Mokwena, where Pia Kwakum Abrantan Fennel Oswin Police, Oswin, a police club on for South Africa, Nuswanya Abrantan Fennel, we Aya Sitoli. 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Imi Okon and Swanya Brante Fen Mudao back to Imi Okon. Imi Okon Epia Kwa Kuma in Bokazi. Bokazi Jabon for South Africa. Kwa Kuma the goalkeeper Rowan Williams. Rowan Williams and Swapia. Wanya Brante Feno. Mbekezeli in Bokazi. Ono any club one for South Africa. Ono Swapia Kwa Kuma the goalkeeper Rowan Williams. Ono Kwa Kuma Brante Fensa Imi Okon. Born in the possession of South Africa for the Burina, but born in the Dodo and I, Chiwa no more Bono. Number 4 and 5, and a goalkeeper no more. Besima, Beba, Kunia, the Omoa, Nebo Bono. Ewana, Banomba, a 2 no Kakra. Don't also appear Kakra, also the Kwakuma. I am back to number 4. Warren Williams, Asukra Bono. Chabon Assassin, Samoria Brantia Fano, Suna Police, and Setimia Cano, and also the Bonas Aqua Chibium, Raquacuma Moquina, Elon Sachin Paul, Abrantia Fano, Evidence, with Mafabonana, Mafabon, where Piana so, the cross Santimianco, Sabon and Sayanas, we go keep Amazem Crepe, or maybe save a situation or area of Canada. 30 minutes played, Canada and Shabby, South African Sun Shabby. Canada and Shebi Sana, South Africa, Monsu and Shebi.

0: Message we no every anani konsu kwajo krom. 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Fabrazo 5962594449 Yankee Kai Yankee Kai and so and Famon. Lawson Herbal Center. Lawson Herbal Center, another Roma. The Virgin Doctor. And I have a commentary abroad in room and some by German. So, Lawson Law Chemist, Lawson Delayman Capsules, and I feel Lawson Herbal Mister. Now, Lawson Delayman Capsules, and I am member Drews from Kwan. I hear the Virgin Doctor, Dr. Lawson Eddie Abbey German. So, now we are Berman Wayamir one Pemua, Quartner Cope Delayman Capsules, Libby Nanonom. 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Canada anasa South Africa mom Canada ni body etia mo. Corner kick South Africa body etia Canada. We first corner kick South Africa for nanya. Bona kwa kodia branch defense Osuna Police. We pia bwana na etia boss mona so. Branch na header no entimi anko. Bona test throwing and I say goal kick. Ya ball area etia Canada. Ebodi etia South Africa mom. Amenko Rafael Kofi atakura 35 minutes niye. South Africa and Shebi Canada and Swiss Shebi Ralph.
1: Bismarck, who monitor game now? I'm fan of say a knockout fixture. We be fan of more of a group stage fixture because
0: after a boy of Uber go be pim the air offense.
1: I think I make can say, I say a knockout fixture, a group stage fixture. I say you would wait for your next match to secure yourself in the competition, but a gamer, a knockout, the result. It will rippling effect on who moves on to the next stage and who moves out of the competition. But while we are yet still, there is no decent chance created apart from the Jonathan David AAN. And I think say Tani Olumawasei of Canada so made an attempt and got the ball to them, but the effort no end to me and resulting in a goal. So Bismarck, still while we are, you might consider say a group stage game because 10 city you know average. You don't recognize that high tempo, end-to-end action. A drew baby, you could see, say, opponent, episode or attack here. The host now, and I say lapses, and I say penetrating areas, you know, only utilizing ye. And I say, a court now without any serious decent chance.
0: Possession, you know, that's South Africa for now, but Bono. Possession of Bokesin, a year or much here on our 4 and 5.
1: Yes. Distribution,
0: no, or more. Normally, I walk on with goalkeeper. Also, they acquire command number 5. Also, they acquire command number 4. Acquire now, call number 2. Now, Sago back to goalkeeper.
1: So, this market confirms the mechanism. One we are over considering, say, a group stage game, but a knockout game, which is game at also 73. Year more at this World Cup and it starts the knockout stages fixture, but you don't feel that knockout euphoria wabra game because so while you might term it as to be a boring, but and you're boring just say countries no look cautious in say obit me and yeah the results in the favor no now it's me and move on to the next stage. Kainesha to say these two sides at the World Cup Omunshiada in their respective history, Omu drew her for the first time in each of them, Omu history. But Kainashan is to say, South Africa have more World Cup games than Canada. South Africa have won the 13th World Cup game, and Canada also have won the 10th World Cup game this month.
0: Bono, Enso, Ekuta, Brante, Ferro, Jonathan David, on the club, one of Canada, and Sabay, one of the affinity. Abrantiano and Sumo Queen on the Bonaqua Quache, Bonaqua coordinator Saliba, you were saying you're on Swapia, and a Quack Mobuchan also the Bonaqua Quache, Bonaqua Codia Branta Ferno, Bonaqua Codia Branta Ferno, way a Modiba, only crab on for South Africa, Modiba Obetimia Chana, Ariana Branti Quaye, but the Passa Quacha Mabuchanan, or no Ababa Jibono for South Africa. Bonnie a foul, everybody a child, South Africa. Bono a foul, everybody a child, South Africa. Bono a foul, everybody a child, South Africa. Canada for no more Germany, only a woman in South Africa. There they are. Won't be treated a form or so. Yentua Jimenez, who coach Hugo Bruce, the oldest coach of our tournament team, no, no. Yentua Jimenez, 40 minutes played. South African Shebi, Oman Canadian Swin Shebi, goalkeeper Mazim Kepe, Canadian Shebi, South African Swin Shebi. Canada and Shebi, South Africa and Shebi. Yemreye, Bona Kwa Kodi Abrante Fano, Bombito Orone Krabono, Swa Abrante and Yes, Wanya Abrante Fensa, Alistair Johnson, Ono Swe Pion, Onye Oluwa Seyi, Enye Oluwa Seyi, Onye Barisa, Onye Barisa, Awini Free Kick, Diama Canada, Oluwa Seyi, Awini Free Kick, Diama Canada, Ewo, Eye 18, Ya Bosno, any corner line on them and time on them on a Brenton and your free kick it's your boss one of them and chain on them sir right side one made kwa corner line ho no ho na Canada for no ya free kick ha omo ehwe so betimi e dey break the virginity of the game Pono air free kick Steven Ostakio Seven Estacio no Eja Bonachi. A chain the signal from the referee. Joe Pedro Silva Pinheiro. Bakumi and Umiasa. A Pijabon the Aretia was a chance for Canada and so. Bonnie a goal kick. A Brantia a friend of Lua say. Or in the tipping bonus and so. Bonnie and I'm sure baby cry. Bonon and I'm sure baby cry. Yentu Ajibede and Sobori, a good kick, Warren Williams. With Pierre Kakuma, Emeo Khan, a club owner for South Africa. Ujinja Bonos, who are Tronoma. Back to the goalkeeper, Warren Williams. Williams, another so club owner for South Africa. Canada four air strikers, no Amun Presse. Amun Presse, it is South Africa for Najibwana. Ombaba Bono, where Tronom, sir. Bono and Swakwa Kodia Brantia Fano and so when Timian Koranka Sitoli or her foul on the Brantia Fence will be Hile Mofoken now more per foul Bono F. Ekra goalkeeper Fano Mazim Kepe if Chabon Essence in Samu when you Lua say or no swap him when you Brantia Fence Steven or no swap here when you Brantia Fence Lia Mila Milan Club one off for Air Canada. 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Canada for on South Africa for a Ibona Fio. Abrantia France, in Bokazi, or on a Piabon on the Ibona Fio. Adama South Africa. 43 minutes in here. Canada and Shebi. South Africa and Swin Shebi. Yantu Ajumari and so. Bono, I had throwing. And I say, I corner kick him home. Bono, I corner kick him over here. South Africa for him. Seven Estakio, a page of one right here, boss, Canada for it, Mashana. I ran to you, born a free line or so. Someone say, Canada, Buchanan. Nice from Warren Williams. Nice from Warren Williams. A Kakakrabi Kakana for it to a Teddy Kai. A Kakakrabi Kakana for it to a Teddy Kai. First chance, no. I ran to the page of one to a bay, Tia Bossimo. No. And our number 15 shattered man for Canada, Moise Babito, or Pimbono, and so Pimbono, Modibo Ayibono, we are Modiba, or no Ayibono, or Conaline or so. And our brand here for Derrick Cornelius, and also S.R. Pia Bono Subium, and also Rowan Williams, assign Ayibono. And yes, I didn't can Canada for almost a first goal. Yen Twedge Marian is all. Yen Twedge Marian is for messages in the Fabra 0596-259444. 0596-259444. And a 0560-1808-80 Liam Mila. What a crab on for South Africa when you reach Lai. You're not to form a reference today. You're not to form reference today. What's who are we? Reference who are we? Canada for a penalty. Ralph, who challenge you say?
1: João Pedro da Silva Pinheiro. We are in the second game at the World Cup. Baseman, definitely you'll be good for a penalty. definitely will go for a penalty. Even if say one no opt for not being a penalty, I think I was a VAR bem.
0: But I think it's a challenge now. South Africa playing in a nine by Shah Branton in him. And I'm Branton who could boot too. South Africa playing a nine.
1: You have distorted play. You have distorted action. Anyway, my thing is from where we sit, a possible penalty. But me require the officiating officials and it together with the VAR or Mobility Media Bar. So I think say for now there. I also could see verification and further consultation because East has been placed CSC in this World Cup. They are awarded as a penalty. Ubekai Kumbu against Uzbekistan. A similar incident happened here. Emma Yaji penalty Edema Kumbu. So I think say Yaji penalty Edema or my friend in Canada. The Portuguese referee will not be far from right.
0: Well, you know, say it twice.
1: Say it twice, okay. Then the game will stay barren within the first half, and you best expect to say second half. The BC Apple.
0: 3 minutes are referee to Sunyabomu Simabako, and if Reverend Williams at Chabonon as Saudi Arabia. Kana for from one metre Korean Derek Cornelius on open bonnet front on Bonaqua coordinator Saliba on a search Chabon Assassin Semo or Abrantia Fanessa Buchanan and so in sentiment Kanama South Africa Fono Omo Ababa Ibono the front on Bonaqua Korea Brantia Fanny Email Con Email Con a crab on for South Africa with Pierre Wanya Brantia Fano Ray A. 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Nery Cornelius and Sweden in Tiapin Bono de Ra. South Africa Fonum Afan 1-1. Bonnie and Fowler, body at Tia Canada. 3 minutes singing our song. 3 minutes singing our song. Now Brantia Fano. Coliso Mudawa and Edie. A 3 o'clock Brantia near Ticketwa. And once I say, throw quabble. We're in a quiet airborne out in the Tipimwa. Tigna Bapai. Referee Jao Pedro Silva Pinheiro. Washana Bem Sanfa Juwedan of Fedi Canning in Amravia. Osanfa Juwedan of Fedi Canning in Amravia. Bono Jesse March, only a coach. Adama Canada on Tina was to see pitching a so called question referee. No. Selling care penalty, that's on the player. Raya Bombi towards the coach, Bessin Yanko, no game, no. I finish about first half, we Bessin Yanko. Raf, first half, you know, Abbe, we are two teams to be and Shibi.
1: Bismarck, I think, sir, Alan Jesse Match, maybe I would do CCA, you know, or the Sir Antex never come home as a coach because a bunny saying, one, we are a host nation. Two or that number 12 man football mu you should say wow be biano or the better chance to move on to the next stage biano you have it and to be a coacher you should make sure say at least you would make the referee feel say the decisions no who scrutinize it all decisions by the referee so very nice way and while approaching the referee
0: player na man ko se besin na we first half
1: definitely best man said the kind no I was a coach uye bibi emi referee no say you are scrutinizing the decision no e attempt no here the player na deny no so I think say Jesse Match looking at the age and the nyoma all year for Canada no that is how he has to be Bismarck yen kind of say or your former player at the Canada national team no and after football or going to coaching and all ball musa so I think say that is how it has to be a typical
0: Jesse Match coaching list United Pen 2023
1: a typical 4-4 two formation or parading in no you better say one bam for so pa because we could see Johnston making many runs together with Lai waha the possible penalty now na kaya ya review no aye lie from the flanks, which is the lateral, and no making way out into the penalty box na ka aye a penalty cause. Well, I think say with that setup our they call always the wingers no in the shape of lie any Johnston mo to me a boa attack no a boa Canada pay waha the decent scoring opportunity in Abba on behalf of Canada and Bobito and Cornelius as central defense. Bismarck, I think say almost for my idea papa omo bo a typical high line and omo bo, but you could see say omo pace omo speed anytime the South Africans ever catch omo on a break biano, you could see these two central defenders around South Africa panel players no omo distract omo omo munya a very good touch of the ball. So I think so my idea. And Myanmar South Africa for also midfield number, so the likes of Mosiko, Mufukin and Apolis omo my idea. But just say up front no Bismarck omo a too like a desical. You don't know much of the runs omo they call award the final third of the Canadian boys. And so I think that is how it has to be. Also, I'm about in the second half. He said, yeah, I'm about to be a support to the defense of South Africa. The best man, yeah, but I said in the second round, I'm going to pull much rounds at the attacking third for South Africa. Now, you how are you? Maybe see a call. This mark, you heard statistical board. This one, I think, ball distribution, no, team my friend, South Africa about 248 passes and Canada about 198 passes. So I think Canada, even though say omo na omo produce the decent chances, they are not getting much of the ball. We can be bitter say omunya omo transitions not quick. On say team bi wa, everyone has to pass the ball before I say do the final third. Obi so wa person ko quick transition. It's in Abera. Passes, no. Canada about 198. Na South Africa so about 248. No, chere how the game echo. But you know, I think say the two sides have not been bad. They watch chere say unya win or pay. Eh, Canada.
0: Mate, ani Rafa Kofi Atakrana etere kano mayana ya homre ba eba betuwa so enso ediamamo ayo pimso 104.7 yeba CCR.

0: Yes, some of you are coming so answer for the 7 and channel of toss me no. And so Ebe Shasi I'm quite for them. And the expectation from the fair yes can first half no and a quite slow game kakra. Ebia na se can for one more than one so across the affair in him rough.
1: Bismarck and Jessica say yeah, Pese game be ending in a draw because already the drawn results in a PMUNO. A total of 20 draws and a total of 7 games and a 0-0 draw. So we wouldn't want this game to end in a draw and as well in a 0-0 draw because the records no is not speaking very well when it comes to drawn games. Bismarck, we hope sir Omubenya attitudinal change, especially at the final third of both opponent side or especially South Africa. Bismarck, South Africa, they've never had so many moments ever team my friend or Canada go area ho. Even in the first half, the highest height me bem when Jonathan David making sure say Okobi to be the boy at the time now uncle and to me on to attend. So I think say country beats South Africa, we are expecting them to change their attitude, especially during the final third and I see the attacking end of the game. They've never shown any threat of goal scoring opportunity. So I hope that the second half, we go Bruce, a bit me and match up a strategy or the BE this match at the FA.
0: Refi Joseph Pedro Pinheiro from Portugal. Or say young for fair tossum you don't know as she says so bona qua quality abante friends and motao on a crab on watch beautifully. Now so yeah you bona finish some to refi say attorney and Tom Fentia Canada. To 1 in 10 times, so can I challenge you? Say you're free. I have first half, I buy you know. South Africa for no my change. I change Abrantia. Your friend say away no air. Really, Bohile Mafoken or no Ephraim. I'm a Mbata Talente Ababeshina. I na sanity. Liam Miller chance for Canada. So Liam Miller shot no and number you cry. This time, like two no Apejani Frank Canada. Sir Bono air offside. I was a Bono air trash and son Ali Sir Johnson air cross no air diabem. It's a good kick in Monfentia, Canada. Bona Quakodi Mbokazi. Only crab Bono for South Africa. But a Quakumani goalkeeper Rowan Williams said their first half no more Bonnie a Chironas. Sa. And as a Calvishas, your mobile Chironas. Bona kwa Korea Brantia Feno. We aye aye. Number 21 shattered man email con. On the Bona Kwanahua. Finally, Watimi Anya throw. Watimi Anya throw at the Ama South Africa, a defensive throwing. Mujao at a jab on a chi. Atobono, the Takoria Brantia Feno. Evidence Makopan in Saint Timian Kano. I'm a Canada for now, but you born a friend of my Lister Johnson. That's so Liam Miller and Timmy and Fabon and Tinaquako di goalkeeper Rowan Williams. Bonaquako goalkeeper, where? Mokwena and a club owner for South Africa. Piawanya Brantia Yafeno, Sitole, Sitole, Sudakwa Kuma, Koliso Mudao, Koliso and Yabrantia Feno. Where are you going to go? Where are you going to go? Liam Miller. Watch it beautifully. Wapia wanya brante fena Steven Estakio. Ono swepia. 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

0: 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yibo ne from kama aye training here to area tia amai South Africa Boni etuya ya tuli etia South Africa. Abrantia ya fanya tebo homo kwenye na oda form. 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Abrantia na sore jana na mawasu nti refini si yen tutrono. Boni etuya ni mawasa alestia juansi yana kofebeto. Two or her brand TFN say Jonathan David in South Africa for us. I born a few South Africans. No one say born a free a throwing once again. Canada a two where you tell them Bono and so a throwing Alistair Johnson about too long throw pay. Yes, what too long throw. Derrick Collins in the TFL came on South Africa for an born a few. So, Canada and a club on Richie Lai. A brandy in Chief Ghana. The guy is a member of Ghana, a quarter home. I'm a catcher, so I know who is self, so I am more Canadian than so I am Ghanaian. I mean, who brought you here to Tumuda? Who brought you here to Tumuda? I am twice where. Bonacqua Cody Alistair Johnson. Wait me a chain area corner, that's all. Alistair Johnson, the pass at me, I'm coming on a trash throwing. Yet to the Canada offensive throwing. Yet to the Etia South Africa. 52 minutes played, Obia and Shebi. 52 minutes played, Obia and Shebi. Alistair Johnson, what to one in the right team, Boston Molu was heading into Cabono. I'm a bona trash a go kick. Bona Tasha, your go kick here, boy, yet here. Canada. Rowan Williams, Wabo Bonham Setum, Abranta Yafeno. Oswina Police, you bet me Afana. And so, when Timmy Sabon and say, yeah, now South Africa talent, you bet me. Then so, oh. But now, Kwakuba Richila, here, my reference today. But say, Fawa, your mom, Fentia, South Africa. I say a foul, your mom, Fentia, South Africa. Our Canada for an affirm one, ma. Talent in Kuyi, a brand ten and Nicola. So far, so good. Bonaya Bonadier. Canada for no, and as a South Africa possession, oh. Ludwana Mona Bonas, or Samica, Ludwana Mobon, which, oh. Total shot on South Africa, Bomiensa. Canada for no, so about seven. Shot on target. South Africans no Omanya just one. Anna Canada for no Enya four. Sir, you crab ball. Na yedi area. And the position team no. Ni 18 year boss in mono. And also South Africa for Omanya five times. ana Canada for no iron 19 times and to possession de ekodema South Africa said them kind no e chire ho ana bono omo bono e chire ho ana omo bono ntino bono 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I mean, Kora for one 55 minutes. I have boy Stona. First half, you who you're not saying one, I say who no second half, you Raf.
1: Bismarck, I think, said the who no first half, no similar incidents, similar scenes, and I say witness say during the second half. Said that now, Kano, now update with the statistics of the game, no. I think the South Africa for no, they were possessing the ball, but not at the danger zone on the pitch, especially at the goal mouth area of Canada. Yehunisa, I feel na mehu se, omu peso omu make some incursions into the penalty box of Canada. Had it not been this moment, nanka unhu se South Africa, eh make the dangerous moves ewa pitch and so. But I think se se de midi kan kaya no. Both countries omu appear at this stage for the first time. What me hunu muhu in the 45 minute boy? Kasike 45 minutes here. Nanka de ehwe ni mu se de mode ba on board. I bet me abo amoma winning no makwa ko shea either Netherlands or Mexico first channel and amode ba on board. But where still said the medi kan kan no. It looks like a group stage game rather than a knockout fixture. And said the game ne kono. This match ya we ya ne ba be record our next drone game during this World Cup. But someone has to make sure say also we separate these two sides. South Africa when we say our last 11 goals or match our World Cup no has been scored by 11 different scorers from Quinton Fortune, Benny McCarthy, Shibonka Nonvete, and at the last person who share goal the Maomo, which was against South Korea, Sifuru Masuku, and I was share the last goal the Maomo. So say we should go Bima. I don't see a repetition of those players who must go this time. They are South Africa. Say South Africa be should go. It has to be a different player in the shape of someone who should go this season. Can I say this work up here, Ibu? Two players in the shape of they are South Africa. Tiboho Mokwena and Mimia Efeno Masiku. Omo no matter any 2 goals at their momo. But among last 11 goals or Mashe in the last 11 World Cups of Mabono Bismarck, 11 different scorers from Quinton Fortune to the last man Efeno Masiku.
0: Bono a temporary hold up. Bono a temporary hold up there. Yanko Lawson Beverages Company Limited. Dr. Lawson audit air loss in the rage in Jalake. And so, Eddie Abadjama, Swintino. 2026 World Cup here, we are soccer fan. Now, I'm going to feel it here. Air loss in the rage in Jalake. We know you're the natural helps. And the plants. And you're the air, afe, a cacadro, a taje, and a hintia. And so, a woman, you're the air, and a kama kama. eti no o he game no na onso utwetwa bi sɛbe ya game no onso oni entimi enkuma betima games no enyina kama kama eti no o twen de ko na kɔpɛ loss in the 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a brand chef friend and Bukazi on a club on a first table on a referee said there's a foul. Or say a foul in Montfentia, Canada. Canada for no higher changes. Canada for no more higher changes. Now say animal changes in our SCTA. A brand chef friend and Nathan Saliba. Nathan Saliba on Ephraim Ama Nico Cigar. Nigo Siga Babashana Branton and I. Sansona, I am Wise Bombito. Ono Ephraim, I'm a look the Fogoros. Look the Fogoros, Ono Ababashana and I. Bono Ekuta goalkeeper Rowan Williams. Rowan Williams, and a crab on the first in South Africa. And there, Ono, and a captain for the side. 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Was this sorry near Twitch Marina so? Sir Brenton and sorry near Twitch Marina so? Bonaqua Kodia brand fan of Sassy Tolly. Shabu on assassin seven warrior Mudau. Mudau appear on also that Quakuma brand fans of talent. Elon Search and Paul. And so sell Bonnie say, yeah. Now a police. Omit a short so. Apolis shot no na baby kra. Oswen Apolis. That was a nice drive. He misses the post by inches. Bonnet what for Pomuka Kebia. And Kagoki Pamazemule Aya Krepe. Well, he misses the post just by 1 inch. Yen Twajimadi and so. Bona Kakori, a brand Tefano, Emeo Con, with Piawanya, Koliso Mujau, Onoswanya, brand Tefano. 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I'm over here long throw. My own say, hey, hey. Cornelius, someone every move, 18 year boss name. But tomorrow, the right 18 year boss, Canada for better, but I be honest. So South Africa for a club, one for one, I'm going to reach Eli. Shabon on the right 18 year boss, and so to nobody in particular. I'm a goalkeeper, Robin Williams, so no, I'm a Chibono. 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South Africa, Fanabe, you born a Kamakama, Abranti, a friend in Bokazi, Honorable, you born on Swedia, a friend of Kamakama, a corner kick, Bono, a corner kick, Canada, Fono, Muna, Chess, or Munya, Bibio, Mobe, Oluwa, say, he shot up by Robin Williams, Osevuni, Kamakama, and so Osevu, and Kabon, and as I said, Koshaponim, and Abranti, a friend in Bokazi. Ono a club one at a quack corner kick. Bonnie a corner, your body at ya. Am I a friend, sir? South Africa. Tani Oluwa say, way to the Nigerian Ipa. That's what's our body, I'm a Canada. Bonnie a corner, my own, seven Ustakio. A trouble on the right, Tiabos, more Canada, the full grunner, so. Abrante Fensa look the Fugoros. Ni head ano and number baby cry. 65 minutes niabo. Two teams will be anti-me and Fabo. Anthony on Quantum, Canada and Shebi. South Africa and Sun Shebi. Nemo match na nase. Game na ya bonedi. Omu omu epes omu ye bibina ya Canada for because Chances are, but game ni nina, don't run. And so, Equadia Momo. Reverend Williams, where Pia Wanya Branty Fans and Mokwena, on also Pia Kwakuma Ime or Kong, Ime, with Chabon and say, Eddie Ra, Ekana for 18 boss now, so straight to the returns of goalkeeper, Mazimi Krepe, Pia Bon Wanya Branty Feno, we are the Figueros. On also a quack man, let's step back to the figure as a Chabono, Obenya Buchanana, on also a Fabono nicely, a crossing and so to nobody in particular man. South Africa for a club on a first step on a say, yeah, but a quack on the Buchanan, when Obet Machana, when you're Nico Cigar, or the Anna Branti Kuye, or the Bona Quack Quacha Sado be at war, referee member on a yellow card. Yes, we're in a yellow card, yeah, Chabranti for the Nico Cigar. Referee yellow card, yeah, Manico Cigar. 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
1: This man, Obiant Min Shebi, and the story remains the same, the situation remains the same. Said the AC kind, and they start any other event. I will give him two Gano. There is nothing different. To me, I pop it up after some 65 to 70 minutes played. But this man, I think, say a game one at the Sophie Stadium, which is in California. The BIABO game is here, you know. This is the C's competition. at this current World Cup year more. Kainesan is both countries, the venue are the Sophie Stadium in California. No, they are playing there for the first time, which is a game or mobile. Kainesan is Canada a move from the country Canada and all on a game. No, a war the co country are host to the tournament in the shape of US. So a game one said the Eddie can canoe. Everything sounds new and there is nothing different. So, Bismarck, I'm yet to believe, say, go beat me about, but there is something I kind of share. South Africa at this current competition, Bismarck, the goals now are changing in a bar from 75 minutes echo. So, Yen Shannon, so say South Africa that goal at Tiboho Mukwena, after 75 minutes. Now, no, Masiku goal or share editia, or my friend in South Korea. Now, time, you need to some points when we and now Utminia that goes. So, say, the Akan is South Africa at the World Cup or she goes at the latter stages of the games. And he said, do the latter stage that South Africa and me and Sha, actually, say we are pushing the game to an extra time because you are almost 70 minutes. But Bismarck, the story and the event and everything we game him remains the same, nothing different. And let me add to that after some 65 to 70 minutes of action.
0: 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We healing herbal plants, we healing natural herbs. Anna Eddie Aya Lawson the Rabbit Tesla. To work up Robert Hair Filia. Now on your mudda dia and yeah a bia a couple Lawson the Rabbit Tesla be now on so a chucha. Tesla aye refreshing. Onoma and Carboni bia and so a major no we no on conom echo castan will be some young as a brandy or chubby debi. Onoma wonumia him a two onoma ultimi ed d. 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And so Eden Ephraim. Na Sa Anetia, Shannon, so Canada for my four changes. South Africa for no Omo Ayabako. Bono Aqua Korea Branta Ephraim. We are a tolerance in the past and Timianco. I'm a Cornelius and not a firm reference today. Or say, on your interest in Twaji Trowin, Yetia Canada. Waji Trowin, Yetia Canada. A branch of Fencer Colisa Mudau, and on ever to Trowin, or Colisa Mudau, see a kind of mamma, Melody Sundowns, a three o'clock branch in your ticket. One over quite airbar, and it's in over Pim one idea. 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Bono e foul South Africa for afam one ma. Bono kwakwa the goalkeeper Robin Williams. On a club one for South Africa. A pia wanya brante fan and Bokazi. Bokazi so dia kwakwa Robin Williams biem. Robin Williams still in possession back to Mbokazi. On also side of Kumar Robin Williams. Say ya ni akwano. Robin Williams. On the club on for South Africa. On the Amar Brantia Efano Makwena. Back to Robin Williams. Robin Williams appear kwa kuma ime ekon. Ime okwano nya Brantia Efano. Weye Makwena. Also da kwa kuma maya Robin Williams ibiyem. South Africa for no bono di eche wano mbono. Ime okon. Wanya Brantia Efano. Talente, also the Quakum Robin Williams BM. Woki Pane Pionia Brantia Fanny Milkon. Yes, Canada for a more trice, Umber Presse. South Africa for a Majibono. Talente Chabonim Setum. When you are Brantia Fano, Osuna Police, Oswin, or Pia when you are Brantia Fano. We are Maseko, a bit man across in a so. Sir Bonne say, Maseko, the club honor for South Africa. A bit to the one and a chance for South African and so. Off target. Off target. Bono, a good kicker. What do you tell South Africa? Bono, a good kicker. What do you tell South Africa? Nyami Adumachina. And I say, Nyami Adumachina matches number 2. 5 p.m. Brazil and Japan, Bebo. 5 p.m. Brazil in Japan, Bebo. Now about 8:30 p.m. Germany and Paraguay. Germany and Paraguay. Omo answer, Bebo. Shenzhou says our games we hear the whole commentary. Answer, Bebo. Sumu Ojumadi and so. Afonso Davis Abam. 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Bona kwa kodi Afonso Davis. One club one for Canada. Ube tima chidi remana. 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Wanya promise David. Bonnie a go kick. Promise David shot now boy, you know. And I'm go post in Chepe. Sabrante, you know, sa South Africa for now when here. Abrante tin tin tin sa. 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And I say, Kori Mua, you who papa, papa, papa, papa. Promise David, who had in it, yeah. Obin can't trust an inchi F in Nigeria. Yanto Ajman and Sobana Kakori Mayo Kong, but Pierre Wanyan, the goalkeeper, Robin Williams, and also the Kakuma Rantia Fans and Bokazi. Bokazi, and Kakuma Robin Williams, BM. Also Pierre Kakuma, Ime Ekon. Also, Anya Brantia Fanny Sitoli. Sitoli, the Kwakuma Robin Williams. Back to Ime Okon. Ime Okon, Pierre Wanya Brantia Fanny Makwena. Makwena Abobona Tuneso. Richie Williams, and also Richie Laya Babe Ibono. 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Promise David, onoso da kwa kuma Afonso David, onoso anya aye Jonathan, we Afonso Davis, yes. 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When you club on South Africa from one man, we're Pianya Brantia Fanny Stakio. 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Davis beats me a chena. Afonso Davis selling possession for Air Canada. 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It looks like it's a bra. 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Omo bono on the side of Hong Kong. 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pressure, Amode Emma South Africans, no. Omo Canada Fona Jibona Omo Bo. Se Omunya go at the free here, I'm a man Mwama. Alistair Johnson across in promise David and Timia Fanitianka. And Timia Fanitianka, Bona Kwa Kori Aye. Oswin Apolis. Referee said I was saying a far away among Frontier Canada. Bonnie a fire body at Canada. If you beat us. Yedi Mahogany, 20, Kama Kwati, Akomore, Pentia, Fomisa, and Yakabuma, Edia, if you beat us, Edia Kohoka Krebi, and so Edia Sum, to when I draw. Well, when Edia Kohoa Sum, I'm an Ian Santia, I draw a science. Many a bear more horn in some form. Oko cinema 30 seconds. 1 minute now, one away view, and I was saying, I want to copy a few bits, maybe. Now on Swan on what do you know? It's me, a sorry name. I am one bre. Few bits, maybe. Now on Swan on what think of from why I said DJ Sempoa. Few bits, maybe. Now I don't know. Now what think I know. And so Emrasro, menstrual pains now, meaning about if you be Tassibi, na Enonom, na onu nay menstrual pains of Ronom, Nedwa Tenkano, and so Eddie Basso, Kamakama, and so Eddie Amount, Adriano, Udia, Onya, Adriana Udia, and Fansa Womsa, is Adriana Boarding, and Tinoyanwa, if you be Tassibi, na what Chebian San, what did he, na at Abuam, what to me, Eddie D, Aji, and Tumu Kama, and so Eddie Akaho. 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0204853500 if you beat us or say a gun shot or caught biaba sahodu biaba nyabiato mami enko anani konsuko jo kroma say canada or say canada be kofie greetings to my mother wada beba inside Kojo Chrome. 83 minutes played. South African Chevy. Canada Sun Chevy. 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Benji, onosu edi free fences area. All South Africa 1. Canada 0. 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Onye Oswin a police. Oswin a police kwa bono for South Africa. Shot! Nine save by kwa kipa Mazim Kripe. 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Onye Jonathan David. Onswe piyama Shafa Beg biem. 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Patrick kama kama anakwa pefa refiso sari. Sorry, I'm touch with it. So, when I call Derek Cornelius, Derek Epia, when you're Brantia, your friend, and you're Enstakio, Enstakio, and you're Alfonso Davies, Obet Matri, and right here, Botswana, Alfonso Davies, and you're not Kokoye, or the Bonaquaquache. A Brantia no free injury, and a buy into the World Cup, no games are born on was shedding in our Satifree bench. Minutes play so far. South African Shebi. Canada soon Shebi. South Africa Fono. Amu Aya double substitution. Number 17 shattered man Evidence Makopa. Evidence Makopa. Ono Ephraim. Evidence Makopa Ephraim. Ama Brantia Efreno. Ikram Reynes. Ikram Reynes. 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Afe Tapelo Maseku. 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Ono so Efrim Ma Brantia. Efreno Aye. Number 8 Shataman. Shepan Morimi. Ono Ababashinanai. Mamiko Rafa Kofi Atakrao. Game on 86 minutes near ball. So now, Pia, Antimi, and Shabby Raf.
1: Bismarck said the Medica at the 2 Yano. I think South Africa, or Mugos, or more record this World Cup in Yano, at the latter stages of games of Mugos. And we are after the 75th mark, we are or more, they are now trying to bombard Canada for go area. And among that, you know, some of the decent chances are calling for all this while. So I'm not game, you know, a more sensitive. So be able to see, you know. So home are they now to be in your gula. One, you save your colleagues from other minutes and come the boom, which is an extra time. Two, you've been able to break the deadlock. Since the start of the blast, you know, yet that's separating Ghana and Yellow Cup. So, I said this time around, unleashing a lot of men were Canada for the area. And Canada also, I'm also continuing with, say, Mombenya Gou. but eventually I think the final touches and the kind of see a person on the ball to training has been the problem. They would always want to make sure say on the drew South Africa for 18 yard box more than one shoot. They almost try short from long range the ABA by now, the story would have been different this month.
0: Bona Kwakwadia Brand Friends and Emil Ocon. 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Also in your Brand Ferrum Aquina. We are talent. But the Bona Kwakwa Tani Kosiga. The past sent me Akwama Bono, Akwakwadia Brand Terferno. 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Or Pia Kwakamambo Kazi. Bono Kuta South Africa, Choroma. Ana Mumba Bono. A Choroma Mumba Bono. Bona Kwakwari, Abrante Fano Koliso Mudau, the Piano Abrante Fano Oswin Apolis, Oswin, Obetmaya Abrante Fano, a chance for South Africa and so control on and as a first touch and a problem. Referee said, Fawya Monfentia South Africa. Ref Ikram Reynes, the first touch and Nkoyi. Kunyani ye dia anko timi ato atredikan Edema South Africans no 89 minutes ani aboka 1 minute ani dia referee betoso bodie training bodie tia Canada South Africa monke kamo ho Canada fo monso monke kamo ho edia bo na mo bodie mayenumre bona kwa kori meyokon pia wanyambo kazi Mukazi Jabona for South Africa. The Pia Kwakuma Brantia Fans are Rowan Williams. And also a Pia Wanya Brantia Fan Ime Okon. Ime Okon has a Pia Kwakuma Rowan Williams. South Africans for the Bobo Machonoma. Pona Kwakori Ime Okon. Wanya Brantia Fans are Mokoina. Queen era kwa kuma ime okon biem bona kwa kori Roman Williams 90 minutes singina so referee no see am 5 minutes yamo 5 minutes en ka ho Ikram Reynes obet ma fa bona na na so aya Canadian sama be jibono bona kwa kori abranta ya feno Jonathan David onso de bona kwa kwache The Bona Kwakwa Chester Bono Ekuta Canadians no. 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The Fernand Alistair Johnson, Bona Kwakwadi Air Canada, Shafa Beg, across in Enso, Maclebon Sakio, go! Go! Seven Estakio, seven Estakio. That was a long range shot. So the Rafael Kofiata Krakayano, Munya Bona Montrebi from Afana Monhe. A piano to me as a first goal. Canada to a teddy kind. Canada to a teddy kind. Steven Ustakuyo. On what to a teddy kind, Yama Canada. Canada won. South Africa 0 Rafael Kofi Atakra.
1: Mr. McDenfi, Yamiche, I think, sir, player be best separated the two sides. It starts to be Ustakuyo. Because what a moment, what game you are, Canada, Eluku. Threatened Biano, it was him or he was involved.
0: Oh, sir, Omunya, no Munya born a fair, as I know, Okano. Almost over the way, 18 was demands. About this time around, Esther Q tries on rubber ball from afar. 18 years that your boy, there's a direction also, yeah.
1: And I think, sir, Ebani saying a technical direction, technical consultation, and a player, I'm making sure, sir. Obey exhibited that technical ability, and when you're kicking it right, now spaces ewo South Africa go area ho and we tin locate the net. Kainashan if we say this is the 216th because already me a share 215 and we are the 216th goal for at the World Cup. So I think say Canada omatimi abo modern we ebeye omo second win of a World Cup game omo second win against an opponent who say omo first win na against Qatar and it look like we say omo ba benya omo second win already omo two draws this match already omo 6 defeat so their 10th World Cup game no and we are number be record omo second win after their win against Qatar this match.
0: A chance for Canada promise David wetu na bana kwa na promise David na so mbokazi abachane mababa yi bonu simanum ni abomu simamiansa simanum ni abomu simamiansa Rafa Kofi atakura wa jina ni osi ah 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Oh, Canada friends, you want to come away. Eh? Ref, you say about 1 minute my account because I'm going to go now, I'm going to delay. It's no high about body around the 6 minutes. Bona Babidi, Abrante Fani, I'm Bokazin, so it's short time to me, uncle. It's short time to me, uncle. Young George Medina so Bonaqua Godisi Tolly, one of Club One where Pia Wanya Brante Ferno, a year Oswina Police, Talenti Alava Jabono, Talenti, one of Club One for South Africa, Wache, a pursuit right here Boston, and Sukana Fono Munina, Omako Guache, they are defending in their numbers. They are defending in their numbers. Oswina Police, or pursuit about a crossing and so Canadian say you born a few. Afuso David also have born himself to me a few. Canada ni ba kukura ni wano ma uwe ni muho. Wamu nina kwa guwe chewe defendi. Wamu se hey. Enyade ya mama kwa mawawe te kwa ekano kura. They are defending their hearts out. This is the first time I'm over to me their realm of round of 16. Goalkeeper Mazim Krepe. We pia bachibo wane kama kama. South Africans na omubu wafu Abrante Ayefeno Mbokazi wani Rich Lai we to the money way na we to the money way 5 minutes in na so I'm here about 6 minutes Canadians na omu signal mo mo bench na omu signal referee se oh referee tema so na diya na uye referee tema so pony yankwe ah, the other referee. Yes, referee Joao Pedro Silva Pinheiro. Referee Joao Pedro Pinheiro. Ashina by himself. Ajumade ni na mrewe ye. South African Omalusu. Canada Shabaku South Africa Timi Antaraf.
1: Miss Mark, history has been made. History has been recorded. I think sir, for the first time in the history of Canada, Omobabo bought the round of 16 of the World Cup. No mundru this stage that now they've been able to qualify out of this stage. Omo possible opponent ebia na ekwa kwoye their last time omubutia an African opponent. Kainesha nusu say omu previous two meetings against African opponent at FIFA competitions na ye against Cameroon, na ye against Morocco, ni ina omu lusu sa games. So this time round, na oba bebo etia an African opponent for the third time during a FIFA organized competition. No, what me as a sand the narratives are we winning this back the omni say okoba say okwa kushia Morocco na ye opponent or na border which is Qatar 2022 no ne Morocco nyo ne group a olusu to Morocco. So I think say kudos to the Canadian players, kudos to JC March, say what me aboa Canada to this historic achievement.
0: Mati refa Kofi Atakra na mote kana ye sorry jumeri no so na DJ Simple ni DJ Richman abetwa so e de mama emeji ene besma jam fnya meche ote raf en kanya mi ar machina 5 pm yebetwa eye eso e de mama 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104.7 yes sir my DJ Richman ababetwa so e de amamu yakra mu nyankopon enka obi ahona numre

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